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Hate to give the satisfaction asking how you're doing now. 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
1: Environment Canada has issued a yellow tornado watch. Cloudy skies, showers, severe thunderstorms on the way for us tonight with a low down to about 15. Showers and thunderstorms on the way tomorrow with a high of 21. Periods of light rain on Tuesday and a high of 21.
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At 8 p.m. Central Daylight Time Sunday, Environment Canada has issued a tornado warning for Parkland, Manitoba. Extra care and attention should be exercised in and around the following localities: Yellowhead, Oninol, Rossburn and Wewesikapo Reserve. Environment Canada meteorologists are tracking a severe thunderstorm that is possibly producing a tornado. Damaging winds, large hail and locally intense rainfall are also possible. Take cover immediately if threatening weather approaches. Please consult local media for more information.

At 8:05 p.m. Central Daylight Time Sunday, Environment Canada has updated a tornado warning for Parkland, Manitoba. Extra care and attention should be exercised. The following localities are included in the warning: Yellowhead, Onanal, Rossburn, Waywasikapo Reserve, Ellis Archie, Birdtail Zoo and Birdtail Creek 57 Reserve. Environment Canada meteorologists are tracking a severe thunderstorm that is possibly producing a tornado. Damaging winds, large hail and locally intense rainfall are also possible. Take cover immediately if threatening weather approaches. Please consult local media for more information.

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1: Environment Canada has issued a yellow tornado watch. Cloudy skies, showers, severe thunderstorms on the way for us tonight with a low down to about 15. Showers and thunderstorms on the way tomorrow with a high of 21. Periods of light rain on Tuesday and a high of 21.
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2: At 8:30 p.m. Central Daylight Time Sunday, Environment Canada has updated a tornado warning for Parkland, Manitoba. Extra care and attention should be exercised. The following localities are included in the warning: Yellowhead, Onanal, Rossburn, Wewasekapo Reserve and Riding Mountain Park. Environment Canada meteorologists are tracking a severe thunderstorm that is possibly producing a tornado. Damaging winds, large hail and locally intense rainfall are also possible. Take cover immediately if threatening weather approaches. Please consult local media for more information.

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1: The city of Brandon would like to inform its residents that summer hours for the Eastview landfill are now in effect. 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

At 8:39 p.m. Central Daylight Time Sunday, Environment Canada has issued a tornado warning for Parkland, Manitoba. Extra care and attention should be exercised in and around the following localities: Hamida and Rapid City. Environment Canada meteorologists are tracking a severe thunderstorm that is possibly producing a tornado. Damaging winds, large hail and locally intense rainfall are also possible. Take cover immediately if threatening weather approaches. 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

At 8:41 p.m. Central Daylight Time Sunday, Environment Canada has issued a tornado warning for Parkland, Manitoba. Extra care and attention should be exercised in and around the following localities: McCreary, St. Rose and Alonza. Environment Canada meteorologists are tracking a severe thunderstorm that is possibly producing a tornado. Damaging winds, large hail and locally intense rainfall are also possible. Take cover immediately if threatening weather approaches. Please consult local media for more information.

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1: 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Top down, cruising, just taking her easy. Heck no. This ain't some Harlequin romance novel. This is party season. And the Murray Chrysler Westman 94.7 Star Fun Finder, powered by the co-ops of Westman, including Heritage, Hamiota, Neepawa, Gladstone,

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At 9:09 p.m. Central Daylight Time Sunday, Environment Canada has updated a tornado warning for Parkland, Manitoba. Extra care and attention should be exercised. The following localities are included in the warning: Yellowhead, Oninol, Rossburn, Waywaysikapo Reserve, Riding Mountain Park, Dauphin, Grandview, and Gilbert Plains. Environment Canada meteorologists are tracking a severe thunderstorm that is possibly producing a tornado. Damaging winds, large hail and locally intense rainfall are also possible. Take cover immediately if threatening weather approaches. Please consult local media for more information.

At 9:11 p.m. Central Daylight Time Sunday, Environment Canada has updated a tornado warning for Interlaken Parkland, Manitoba. Extra care and attention should be exercised. The following localities are included in the warning: McCreary, St. Rose, Alonza, Gibsonville, Ashern and West Interlake. Environment Canada meteorologists are tracking a severe thunderstorm that is possibly producing a tornado. Damaging winds, large hail and locally intense rainfall are also possible. Take cover immediately if threatening weather approaches. Please consult local media for more information.

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1: Environment Canada has issued a yellow tornado watch. Cloudy skies, showers, severe thunderstorms on the way for us tonight with a low down to about 15. Showers and thunderstorms on the way tomorrow with a high of 21. Periods of light rain on Tuesday and a high of 21.
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4: At 9:51 p.m. Central Daylight Time Sunday, Environment Canada has issued a tornado warning for Westman, Manitoba. Extra care and attention should be exercised in and around the following localities: Verdun and Kenton. Environment Canada meteorologists are tracking a severe thunderstorm that is possibly producing a tornado. Damaging winds, large hail and locally intense rainfall are also possible. Take cover immediately if threatening weather approaches. Please consult local media for more information.
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At 10:10 p.m. Central Daylight Time Sunday, Environment Canada has updated a tornado warning for Parkland, Manitoba. Extra care and attention should be exercised. The following localities are included in the warning: Dauphin, Russell Binskirth, Roblin, Mossy River, Minnedosa, and Riding Mountain Park. Environment Canada meteorologists are tracking a severe thunderstorm that is possibly producing a tornado. Damaging winds, large hail, and locally intense rainfall are also possible. Take cover immediately if threatening weather approaches. Please consult local media for more information.

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1: Environment Canada has issued a yellow tornado watch. Cloudy skies, showers, severe thunderstorms on the way for us tonight with a low down to about 15. Showers and thunderstorms on the way tomorrow with a high of 21. Periods of light rain on Tuesday and a high of 21.
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3: At 10:41 p.m. Central Daylight Time Sunday, Environment Canada has updated a tornado warning for Westman and Parkland, Manitoba. Extra care and attention should be exercised. The following localities are included in the warning: Hameda, Rapid City, Alexander, Sowers, Glenwood, Verdun, and Kenton. Environment Canada meteorologists are tracking a severe thunderstorm that is possibly producing a tornado. Damaging winds, large hail, and locally intense rainfall are also possible. Take cover immediately if threatening weather approaches. Please consult local media for more information.

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1: Environment Canada has issued a yellow tornado watch. Cloudy skies, showers, severe thunderstorms on the way for us tonight with a low down to about 15. Showers and thunderstorms on the way tomorrow with a high of 21. Periods of light rain on Tuesday and a high of 21.
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0: 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Top down, cruising, just taking her easy. Heck no. This ain't some Harlequin romance novel. This is party season. And the Murray Chrysler Westman 94.7 Star Fun Finder, powered by the co-op's

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94.7 Star acknowledges that we are on the traditional territories of Treaty Number 1 and Treaty Number 2 and the shared traditional lands of the Cree, Anishinaabewaki, Oji-Cree, Ocheti-Chikoan, and the homeland of Métis peoples. We respect the treaties that were made on this territory.

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1: Tornadoes touched down near Oakburn and Rossburn Sunday evening, prompting multiple Environment Canada alerts and tornado notifications sent to mobile devices. As severe thunderstorms pushed in from Saskatchewan. A yellow thunderstorm watch remains in effect this morning with storms capable of damaging hail, strong winds, heavy rain, and a possible tornado. We will keep you updated. Conservation officers are sounding the alarm after another black bear was spotted in Minnedosa Sunday morning. They say unsecured garbage can draw bears from up to 20 kilometers away, putting both people and wildlife at risk. A reminder to lock up your garbage. A fast-moving wildfire forced the full evacuation of Lynn Lake over the weekend, sending all 1,400 residents out as flames advanced toward the community. About 300 evacuees were flown into Brandon, while the rest are being placed in other Manitoba communities like Thompson, The Paw, and Winnipeg based on available hotel space and support services. Tourism spending climbed 1.8% in Q1 of 2026 as Canadians stayed north of the 49th, with domestic travel up 2.1% and same-day car trips jumping 3.4%. Manitoba mirrored that trend with fuller hotels and stronger local event turnout. Analysts expect that trend to continue this summer. Finally, Brandon-founded Bushel Plus is rebranding under a new global name, Brand Vault, as the ag tech company marks its 10th year and accelerates international expansion. The Brandon Sun reports the new identity is designed to better fit the firm's worldwide reach, with Bushel Plus continuing as a product line under the Brand Vault umbrella. In sports, Canada edged South Africa 1-0, winning on a stoppage-time strike from Stefan Estiquio, advancing to the World Cup knockout stage for the first time in national history. Netherlands and Morocco play tonight. Canada will play the winner of that game in the round of 16. The Blue Jays suffered their 6th straight loss, 3-2 to Texas. Toronto starts a new series with Milwaukee tonight. In the lone CFL game, Montreal outscored Ottawa 37-35. I'm Frank. For local news and more, visit starfm.ca.
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2: Okay, 6:04. Cloudy, good chance of showers, risk of a thunderstorm. We'll have gusty winds today by lunchtime. 22 is our high. The Humidex will make that feel like 27, and your UV index at 6, which is high. Tonight, showers and or thunderstorms rolling through your evening, strong winds and down to 13 degrees. Tomorrow, cloudy, good chance of showers into your late morning as well as throughout the afternoon where we have the risk of a storm, strong winds and 22 for a high. Cloudy, 18 degrees now.
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94.7 Star, today's best music with Soul Decision. Oh, it's kind of crazy. 609, good morning. How is your Monday shaping up? It's Trent here with you after a week off. Spent a little time, a couple days with my mom in Winnipeg. My oldest nephew somehow graduated from high school, and that sounds wrong. He's such a smart kid. I just can't believe he's graduating now from high school. And I bet a lot of you out there are feeling that right now. So congratulations to all of the grads. Is the Beaches with Edge of the Earth.

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1: Mad busy summer for the Beaches. 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As a matter of fact, throw into your phone August the 14th. That is when the Beaches will be at the Burt Block Party in Winnipeg. 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
2: Okay, we're looking at full closures this morning at 3409 Victoria Avenue, 4th Street, that's the 700 block of Van Horn to College Avenue, as well as McTavish Avenue East and Frederick Street intersection. If you see something else going on in the city or on our highways that I should be throwing on here, fire up a text to me, let me know. 204-727-7827.
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2: 617 now. Nice swim into work this morning. Looks like that's going to continue for a bit. Cloudy today. Good chance of showers. We're watching the risk of some storms moving through again. Winds building by about lunch hour, and 22 will feel like 27 with all this humidity. Your UV index up to 6, which is high. Tonight, showers or thunderstorms wrapping through your evening. Winds gusting up to 60, down to 13. Tomorrow, cloud with a good chance of showers late morning. We could have some afternoon storm activity, windy and 22 degrees. Not raining right now. Cloudy and 18.
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from the Valor Nissan Studios. 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Good morning. It's Trent here with you, back after a little time off. And I'm guessing a whole bunch of you, if at all possible, are taking some vacay time on Monday and Tuesday. Of course, Canada Day coming up Wednesday. For the rest of us out there working oh so hard, think of it like a two-day work week. Wednesday, of course, the celebrations will be at the Riverbank Discovery Center for us. Everything really kicks off about 11 a.m., and there is just so much live music on that stage, cultural performances, tons of food trucks. There'll be a market this year and a kids zone with bouncy castles, lawn games, face painting, scavenger hunts. Fireworks will probably be Wednesday night about 11 o'clock. Hey, if you've just taken this in, maybe you've just moved to B-Town. First off, welcome to Brandon. Second off, this is all 100% free. It will not cost you a dime to celebrate waving the maple leaf. This Wednesday, happy Canada Day. Frank's news just ahead. This is Edward Maya.

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1: A 43-year-old man will be in court this morning after Brandon police apprehended him on a Canada-wide warrant. Brandon police say they stopped him on Highway 10 and Highway 110 at 1:50 a.m. Sunday. The male operator of the vehicle was found to have a Canada-wide warrant for his arrest, stemming from numerous firearms charges out of Red Deer, Alberta. Residents of two communities in northern Manitoba were forced out over the weekend due to a wildfire. Over 1,000 people were affected. Lynn Lake posted a mandatory evacuation order on social media Saturday morning due to a wildfire burning south of town. Evacuees have since been placed in Brandon, Winnipeg, The Paw, and Thompson. In international news, the death toll from Venezuela's twin earthquakes has climbed to 1,450. With thousands still missing as rescue crews continue searching through massive debris in La Guaira. Local and international teams have pulled several survivors from the rubble over the weekend, racing against the clock more than 4 days after the quake struck. And that record-breaking heat wave in Paris has overwhelmed mortuaries, leaving funeral directors struggling to find space for bodies. Public Health France has reported a surge in deaths, particularly among older people. Deaths topped 1,200 on Wednesday, 1,400 on Thursday and Friday. That's more than 1,000 more deaths than usual over a three-day period. Back here at home, Country Fest wrapped up with fair weather and an estimated 10,000 fans who packed the grounds throughout the weekend. The biggest draw was Jelly Roll, with crowds flocking to see the headliner cap off one of the festival's strongest turnouts in recent years. In sports, roars of joy were shared by soccer fans across the country after Canada beat South Africa 1-0 in Sunday's nail-biting World Cup knockout stage match in L.A. Canada celebrated its men's team winning its first ever ticket to the round of 16 and will next play the winner of today's match between Morocco and the Netherlands. The Blue Jays have lost 6 of their last 7 games at home. They were swept in a 4-game series by the visiting Texas Rangers, including Sunday's 3-2 setback. Toronto starts a new series with Milwaukee tonight as their homestand continues. I'm Frank. For local news and more, visit starfm.ca.
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0: That's Love Inc. on 94.7 Star. Today's best music. It is 6:39 on a Monday morning now. Trent here with you. Back from a week off. And I was planning on this summer getting out to the West Coast to visit my family over there. But a few unexpected expenses, if you will, have popped into my life. So it seems like I'm probably not going to be making that journey, which is fine. Because like you, I have a plan B, right?
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0: 646, that's Somber with Homewrecker. Not the best sleep last night, I won't lie to you. Always coming back to work, it's a little bit that way for me, but my phone going off with alerts, right? Environment Canada has confirmed a tornado touchdown near Rossburn last night. They're investigating potentially another one near Roblin, but that is still under review. They haven't made up their minds yet. And also, 100-kilometer winds at Somerset, 90-kilometer winds at Show Lake. So if you're glancing in the backyard and knows you have a lot more room because the trampoline is long gone, on the upside, you now have the perfect spot to drop your jacuzzi hot tub from Creasy's Hot Tub and Billiards. You see, that's just one of the bits of our prize package for our ultimate home makeover. $23,000 worth of loot. 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
1: All right, in the city this morning, we will have full closures for 3409 Victoria Avenue, 4th Street, 700 block, that's Van Horn to College Avenue, as well as McTavish Avenue East and Frederick Street. Also got a text in from Joseph saying if you're heading back from Country Fest on Highway 10 through the park, some pretty thick fog being reported, so watch that, and if you see anything else we should be sharing with people, let me know with a call or a text at 204-727-STAR.
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1: All right, at 6:50, we're not done with the rain. We're not done with the wind. Cloudy out there, no rain right now, but good chance of us seeing showers and risk again today of thunderstorm activity. That wind will be gusting by lunch. 22 is the high with the humidity making it feel like 27 and your UV index at 6, which is high. Tonight, showers and or thunderstorms with winds gusting up to 60. We'll drop to 13 degrees.

0: And tomorrow sounds like we get to do it again. Cloudy, good chance of showers in the late morning, risk of afternoon storm activity, and a high there of 22 that'll feel hotter and stickier with all this humidity. Cloudy and 17 for us now.
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That is Titanium. 6:56, Frank has news headlines coming up just ahead. 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
5: Tornadoes touched down near Oakburn and Rossburn last night, triggering multiple Environment Canada alerts as severe storms pushed in from Saskatchewan. The yellow thunderstorm watch has ended this morning as the system fizzled out. A chance of showers remain today, and thundershowers are possible this evening. And it's another reminder for residents in the Minnedosa area to lock up their garbage. Conservation officers issue the warning following another black bear sighting Sunday morning. Unsecured garbage can attract bears from up to 20 kilometers away. A fast-moving wildfire forced the full evacuation of Lynn Lake, sending all 1,400 residents out over the weekend. About 300 evacuees have arrived in Brandon, with others placed in Thompson, The Pas, and Winnipeg based on available hotel space and support services. Tourism spending climbed 1.8% in the first quarter as Canadians stayed closer to home. Manitoba followed the trend with fuller hotels and stronger local event turnout, and analysts expect the trend to continue through this summer. In local business news, Brandon-founded Bushel Plus is rebranding under a new global name, BrandVault, as the ag tech company marks its 10th year and expands internationally. The Brandon Sun reports Bushel Plus will continue as a product line under the BrandVault umbrella. In sports, Canada edged South Africa 1-0, advancing to the World Cup knockout stage for the first time on a stoppage-time strike from Stefan Estakio. Netherlands and Morocco play tonight. Canada will face the winner of that game in the final 16. And the Blue Jays are on quite the skid. They dropped their sixth straight, falling 3-2 to Texas. They open a new series with Milwaukee tonight. Montreal outscored Ottawa 37-35 in the lone and CFL game. And Wimbledon begins today in London, England, marking the 139th edition of the world's oldest tennis tournament. I'm Frank. For local news and more, visit starfm.ca.
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7: Okay, 7:05. I wouldn't ditch the umbrella yet. Good chance of us seeing showers today. Risk of some afternoon storm activity. Windy will get to 22, but all this humidity will make it feel like 27, and that UV index at 6, which is high. Tonight, showers, possibly some storms. Winds gusting hard and down to 13. Tomorrow, again, cloudy. Chance of showers into your late morning. We could get some afternoon storm activity. Windy and 22. It is mostly cloudy and 17 degrees.
8: 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We don't have mountains in Brandon.
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0: Shaboozy with a bar song, a 94.7 star, home of the ultimate home makeover. So my week off, had a couple of days with my mom, caught up for her, and my oldest nephew has graduated from high school. And I earlier said that's a bit of a shock, and I want people to get the wrong idea. This is the smartest kid you will ever meet. That's not what shocked me. I just can't believe he's there. You know what I mean? Time just blinks. So I'm hanging out with that side of the family, and there's a big get-together. The entire neighborhood showed up, and I'm talking to a friend's wife that I haven't met before. And it, I guess, it clicks in her head after listening to my voice for a little bit, like, oh, you're the guy that's on the radio in the morning. And she says, you're okay at that. And I'm digesting it because it's kind of a compliment. I mean, I'd always suspected that I was average, but it's nice to have confirmation. Turns out she's onto something that's red hot right now. This is a trend online. People are asking, what's your most median accomplishment? Instead of bragging about that big thing that you did, people are sharing accomplishments that are technically successes, but are pretty middle of the road. I mean, have you ever earned a participation ribbon? Ever finished 50 out of 100? Kept a houseplant alive for more than 3 months? That's our humble brag, and I want to know what yours is. I want to know, what is your most median achievement? Fire off a text.
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1: This is a window where I want you to share a little bit of you. I don't want your greatest achievement. I don't want your biggest failure. I'm looking for something aggressively average, something right in the middle. What's your most median achievement? Text me 204-727-7827. This is exactly what I'm looking for. Thank you, Sophia. She says, in elementary school, I got cast as tree number 3 in the school play. Let me know. What's your most meh achievement? 204-727-STAR. This is Lady Gaga.

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1: All right, in the city this morning, we will have full closures for 3409 Victoria Avenue, 4th Street, 700 block, that's Van Horn to College Avenue, as well as McTavish Avenue East and Frederick Street. Also got a text in from Joseph saying if you're heading back from Country Fest on Highway 10 through the park, some pretty thick fog being reported, so watch that, and if you see anything else we should be sharing with people, let me know with a call or a text at 204-727-STAR.
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1: Okay, 719 now, cloudy, and that's going to stick for a while, looks like. Good chance of showers. We could potentially see some thunderstorms again this afternoon with gusty winds. 22 is the high. The humidity will make it feel like 27, and your UV index up to 6, which is high. Tonight, showers, some stormy, windy activity down to 13 degrees. Tomorrow, cloudy, good chance of showers, risk of some storms coming through, windy, and again, 22 degrees. It is not raining right now, mostly cloudy and 17.
0: Top down, cruising, just taking her easy. Heck no. This ain't some Harlequin romance novel. This is party season. And the Murray Chrysler Westman 94.7 Star Fun Finder, powered by the co-ops of Westman, including Heritage, Hamiota, Neepawa, Gladstone, Valley View, Twin Valley, and Boundary Co-ops, is going to be the fuel to your community event party fire. 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

0: 726, that is Tame Impala and Dracula. Hey, good morning, Trent here with you. And did you know that the Price is Right Live is coming back to Brandon with huge prizes this fall? 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
0: Let's celebrate those participation ribbons. I'm asking this morning for not your greatest achievement, not your biggest failure, but what is the most aggressively average thing you have ever done? A couple of texts coming in. I've got Karen here with me that says, I raised all of my kids into adults and did not kill a single one. Well done, Karen. Ethan from Brandon says, I have never gotten a speeding ticket, and I've been driving now for almost 2 months.
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1: Residents in two northern Manitoba communities were forced out over the weekend as a fast-moving wildfire triggered a full evacuation of Lynn Lake, affecting about 1,400 people. Evacuees have been placed in Brandon, the Pas, Thompson, and Winnipeg. A 43-year-old man is due in court this morning after Brandon police stopped him at Highway 10 and 110 early Sunday morning and discovered he was wanted on a Canada-wide warrant tied to firearms charges out of Red Deer. Internationally, the death toll from Venezuela's twin earthquakes has risen to 1,450, with thousands still missing as rescue teams continue pulling survivors from debris in La Guaira. And in Paris, a record-breaking heat wave has overwhelmed mortuaries. More than 1,400 deaths reported Thursday and Friday. That's far above normal levels. Temperatures dip back into the high 20 Celsius range throughout Europe today. Country Fest wrapped up with fair weather for the most part, and an estimated 10,000 fans who packed the grounds throughout the weekend just south of Dauphin. The biggest draw was Jelly Roll, with crowds flocking to see the headliner cap off one of the festival's strongest.

0: turnouts in recent years. However, due to inclement weather, the main stage had to be shut down about 9 o'clock last night. In sports, Canada beat South Africa 1-0 in a nail-biter to reach the World Cup round of 16 for the first time ever. They'll face the winner of today's Morocco-Netherlands match. And the Blue Jays have lost their last six in a row, losing 3-2 yesterday to Texas. The Rangers swept the Jays, who will now open a new series with the Mets tonight. And the 139th edition of Wimbledon kicks off today in London, England. I'm Frank. For local news and more, visit starfm.ca.
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0: 94.7 Stars, today's best music. That, of course, is Teddy Swims with Lose Control. Hey, 7:35 now. Good morning. Trent here with you. And we're kind of keeping it to the middle of the road this morning. I'm not looking for your great achievement. I'm not talking about your biggest failure. There's a trend online right now where people are humble bragging about those moderately successful moments they've had in their life, if you know what I'm talking about. Text me yours, 204-727-7827. Tyler from Neepawa says, I got 76% on a math test after studying all weekend. See, that would have been a high watermark for me, Tyler. Okay, but that's your math. All right, fair enough, my friend. Ava says, I learned just enough French to order coffee for a trip, but not enough to understand the answer they gave.
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0: Live from the Feller Nissan Studios, that is Virginia DeVegas and Better Man. Hey, 7:39, Trent back after a week off. And in case you're not in the loop, the celebration again this year for Canada Day will be held at our Riverbank Discovery Center. Things really start about 11 a.m. Wednesday. So much live music on that stage. We'll have cultural performances, food trucks. There's going to be market vendors this year. And a pretty big kids zone. I mean, they're going to have this laid out from noon till 9 p.m. with bouncy castles, lawn games, face painting, a scavenger hunt, arts and crafts. Then, of course, fireworks Wednesday night. Be aware of that. Dog owners, I'm looking at you too, right? So that'll probably happen around dusk. This time of year, expected about 11 p.m.
1: Up and at 'em. Morning.

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1: All right, in the city this morning, we will have full closures for 3409 Victoria Avenue, 4th Street, 700 block, that's Van Horn to College Avenue, as well as McTavish Avenue East and Frederick Street. Also got a text in from Joseph saying, if you're heading back from Country Fest on Highway 10 through the park, some pretty thick fog being reported, so watch that. And if you see anything else we should be sharing with people, let me know with a call or a text at 204-727-STAR.
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1: Okay, 7:43, and I'm seeing a little rain against the window now in Brandon's East End. Cloudy out there, a good chance of showers. Risk of some storm activity as we get into our afternoon. Maybe a big one again. 22 is our high, but the humidity will make it feel stickier than that. And the UV index will still somehow manage to hit 6, which is high. Tonight, showers, possibly some storms, windy in 13. Tomorrow, expect, well, today again, cloudy with a good chance of showers, risk of some afternoon storm activity, and a high of about 22. Cloudy, at least spitting rain here, and 17 degrees.
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6: Tornadoes touched down near Oakburn and Rossburn Sunday evening, prompting multiple Environment Canada alerts and tornado notifications sent to mobile devices as severe thunderstorms pushed in from Saskatchewan. The yellow thunderstorm watch issued earlier this morning has since ended. However, showers and thundershowers expected throughout today. We will keep you updated. Conservation officers are sounding the alarm after another black bear was spotted in Minnedosa Sunday morning. They say unsecured garbage can draw bears from up to 20 kilometers away, putting both people and wildlife at risk. A reminder to lock up your garbage. A fast-moving wildfire forced the full evacuation of Lynn Lake over the weekend, sending all 1,400 residents out as flames advanced toward the community. About 300 evacuees were flown into Brandon, while the rest are being placed in other Manitoba communities like Thompson, The Paw, and Winnipeg based on available hotel space and support services. Tourism spending climbed 1.8% in Q1 of 2026 as Canadians stayed north of the 49th, with domestic travel up 2.1% and same-day car trips jumping 3.4%. Manitoba mirrored that trend with fuller hotels and stronger local event turnout. Analysts expect that trend to continue this summer. Finally, Brandon-founded Bushel Plus is rebranding under a new global name, Brand Vault, as the ag tech company marks its 10th year and accelerates international expansion. The Brandon Sun reports the new identity is designed to better fit the firm's worldwide reach, with Bushel Plus continuing as a product line under the Brand Vault umbrella. In sports, Canada edged South Africa 1-0, winning on a stoppage time strike from Stefan Estekio, advancing to the World Cup knockout stage for the first time in national history. Netherlands and Morocco play tonight. Canada will play the winner of that game in the round of 16. The Blue Jays suffered their 6th straight loss, 3-2 to Texas. Toronto starts a new series with the Mets tonight. In the lone CFL game, Montreal outscored Ottawa 37-35. I'm Frank. For local news and more, visit starfm.ca.
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7: Just after 8 o'clock now, a little bit of rain, at least in Brandon's East End, I'm seeing here against our window. Good chance of showers, risk of some storm activity again today, and look forward to get a little gusty by lunchtime. 22 is our high, but that's going to feel stickier with the humidity, and your UV index will get to 6. Tonight, showers, maybe some stormy activity.

0: gusty winds in 13. And tomorrow sounds a lot like today. Cloudy, good chance of showers. Could see some storms and a high there of 22. A little light rain. Cloudy, 17.
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0: 94.7 Stars, today's best music. That's Mr. Bruno Mars with I Just Might. It is 8:05. Happy Monday. Nice to be back. Good to see you, Frank.
1: Yeah, good to see you too.
0: Yeah, and just about everything's kind of working. This is how we roll.
1: Well, I just discovered my headphones are on the fritz now, and
0: okay.
1: I can hear you, though.
0: What else do you need, right?
1: That's fine. Well, hopefully I can hear the callers when we get them in for money in a minute, but we'll wait and see.
0: Okay.
1: Yeah. Welcome back, though. Nice to have you back in the studio as we get to it.
0: I didn't get out and about as much as I wanted to. I was planning, and I still was planning, a couple more road trips this summer, but you've seen my car that I bought on. So I bought a car on Facebook Marketplace for like a little over $3,000.
1: Sure. Okay.
0: Sure. And I thought, well, why not? What could go wrong? Well, things have started falling off of it. So that's why this last trip I just took in to see my mom, I had to beg a friend to give me a ride, and I paid for gas and everything. So it's really curtailed my ideas of summer fun. The road trips, it looks like they're going to be out. The good news is, right, we can make our own fun in our own spaces, our own backyards, right?

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4: Yeah, I have to keep reminding myself it's Monday. It's not Tuesday. So we're looking for calls this morning. Jackpots, 610?
5: 610.
4: Okay. If trivia is your thing, I guess get that little finger ready. Who do we want for a number here?
5: Let's give them some time here. Let's go caller 10.
4: Caller 10.
5: And best of luck to you. 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
4: Yeah. 204-727-STAR. Caller 10. $610 for money in a minute.
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3: Okay, 8:10. Now, Torin, you were caller one. You were caller seven, and you hit number 10.
4: Yes, yes, yes.
3: How's that finger of yours doing? You didn't sprain it, did you?
4: Possibly. Well, you've been gone for so long that we had to go ultra quick.
3: Oh, okay. Well, I'm glad you had a little bit of rest while I was on vacation. Yeah. So we've got $610 in the pot here. Frank,

0: does this game work?
1: Well, nine questions, bunch of different topics. You get 60 seconds to get through them. And, Torin, if you hear one that causes a snag, yell pass real quick because Trent's going to use that time to give you another shot at it within the 60 seconds that you have, okay? Teams, you're welcome. I guess it's you and your mom as a dynamic duo today. And the answer we get comes from your lips. So that answer you give is the final answer, all right, Torin?
2: Okay.
1: All right.
0: We should say hi to Lori, though. Hi, Lori. Torin, my chair with you. Who knows? you kids are ready to play some trivia?
2: Oh, yeah.
0: This is Money in a Minute.
3: Ready? Let's go.
0: What is the capital of Scotland?
2: Pass.
0: What do you call your cousin's father?
2: Uncle.
0: What movie dethroned Bohemian Rhapsody as the biggest musical biopic of all time?
2: Michael Jackson?
0: Pablo Picasso was a painter born in what country?
2: The Netherlands.
0: What's the nautical greeting that sailors use to hail a passing ship?
2: G'day?
0: Name a kid's show with a blue dog.
2: Bluey.
0: Double the number 77.
2: 152.
0: What does Justin Bieber, or sorry, who does Justin Bieber sing I Don't Care with?
2: Pass.
0: What planet is famous for its big red spot?
2: Jupiter.
0: What's the capital of Scotland?
2: Oh, these are tough.
0: No guess on that one, buddy?
2: Oh, I thought I heard the timer.
0: Yeah, that was the timer, but the question got out first. You can still take a stab at it if you want.
2: Yeah, I don't know.
0: Okay, this is the fun part. This is where we get to do some learning. How does it look, Frank?
1: Well, you know, Torin, you were literally two away from five, if you know what I mean. And I'll explain that quickly here.
0: Okay.
1: Your first pass was the capital of Scotland. That was Edinburgh. You got the uncle. You got the Michael Jackson thing. Then you said Netherlands is from where Pablo Picasso's from. No, Spain. Spain is the word we're looking for.
0: Right.
1: What's the nautical greeting for sailors when they hail a passing ship? You said g'day, maybe Australia.
0: Yeah.
1: It's ahoy.
0: Ahoy.
1: Ahoy, matey.
2: I should have known that one. Come on.
1: And you got Bluey. That was good. The double of the number 77 is 154. You gave us 152. So you're two away, just technically, off from passing this today. Ed Sheeran is the guy that sings I Don't Care with Justin Bieber. And you got the Jupiter with the red spot on the planet. So not too bad for a Monday, Tom.
0: No, for a bumpy Monday, you guys did great. And, of course, we add $10 to the pile. So Tuesday, we'll play for $620 cash.
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2: All right, in the city this morning, we will have full closures for 3409 Victoria Avenue, 4th Street, 700 block, that's Van Horn to College Avenue, as well as McTavish Avenue East and Frederick Street. Also got a text in from Joseph saying, if you're heading back from Country Fest on Highway 10 through the park, some pretty thick fog being reported, so watch that, and if you see anything else we should be sharing with people, let me know with a call or a text at 204-727-STAR.
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2: Okay, at 8:19, we've got some light showers in Brandon's East End. Good chance of continued showers today. We could see a thunderstorm with strong winds and 22 degrees for a high. Now, it's going to feel stickier, awfully humid, and your UV index at 6, which is high. Tonight, showers, possibly some storms with strong winds down to 13. Tomorrow, expect to do it again. Cloudy, showers, risk of a storm, and a high of 22. Light rain now and 17 degrees for us.
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1: A 43-year-old man will be in court this morning after Brandon police apprehended him on a Canada-wide warrant. Brandon police say they stopped him on Highway 10 and Highway 110. Early Sunday morning, the male operator of the vehicle was found to have a Canada-wide warrant for his arrest stemming from numerous firearms charges out of Red Deer, Alberta. Residents of two communities in northern Manitoba were forced out over the weekend due to a wildfire, one reported just south of the town of Lynn Lake. 1,400 people affected, 300 of those sent to Brandon over the weekend, the remainder sent to the Pas, Thompson, and Winnipeg. In international news, the death toll from Venezuela's twin earthquakes has now climbed to 1,450, with thousands still feared missing as rescue crews continue searching through massive debris in La Guaira. Local international teams have pulled several survivors from the rubble over the weekend, racing against the clock more than 4 days after the quakes struck. Back here at home, Country Fest wrapped up with fair weather for the most part, and an estimated 10,000 fans who packed the grounds throughout the weekend. The biggest draw was Jelly Roll, with crowds flocking to see the headliner cap off one of the festival's strongest turnouts in recent years. However, the main stage had to be shut down around 9 o'clock last night due to storms moving into the area. In sports, roars of joy were shared by soccer fans across the country after Canada beat South Africa 1-0 in Sunday's nail-biting World Cup knockout stage match in L.A., Canada's first-ever ticket to the round of 16. And we'll find out who they play after today's match between Morocco and the Netherlands. And the Blue Jays have lost 6 of their last 7 games at home. They were swept in a 4-game series over the weekend by visiting Texas, including Sunday's 3-2 setback. The Jays will next play the Mets as their home stand continues. And the oldest tennis tournament in the world, Wimbledon, gets underway today in London, England. The tournament was founded in 1877, making this the 130th.

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Live from the Feller Nissan Studios, that is Mackenzie Porter and These Days. Hey, 8:35, good morning, happy Monday, it's Trent back here again after a week off. And if you're a fan of Sia, have you ever seen her live? Did you see her at Coachella in 2016? Well, good news, you're going to get another chance, kind of. 10 years after that 2016 Coachella performance, Sia's releasing a remastered version of that show in movie theaters worldwide. Now, that's going to hit July the 23rd. Not your typical concert film either. Production blends live music, elaborate choreography, and performances. You'll just have to trade in your regular rave treats for popcorn. We can all do that. It's Sia. Cheap thrills, a 94.7 star.

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1: So you love your kids. You want them to have absolutely everything. Of course you do, right? There's a big movement right now to try to give them a real summer experience. If you've been scrolling around on social media at all, maybe you've seen someone talking about 90s summer. So this is a vibe that parents want to pass on to their children. But the truth is, the world's a little different than it was in 1991. Trust me, I was here. So how do you pull this off? Well, I found a really interesting article on a source site called The Every Mom. It kind of walks you through how you could actually make some of these nostalgic 90s summer experiences for your kids without, putting them in harm's way. 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
1: All right, in the city this morning, we will have full closures for 3409 Victoria Avenue, 4th Street, 700 block, that's Van Horn to College Avenue, as well as McTavish Avenue East and Frederick Street. Also got a text in from Joseph saying, if you're heading back from Country Fest on Highway 10 through the park, some pretty thick fog being reported, so watch that. And if you see anything else we should be sharing with people, let me know with a call or a text at 204-727-STAR.
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1: 8:45. Good chance of showers. I think it's still spitting out here, at least in Brandon's East End. Risk of some storm activity again as we get to a high of 22. The humidex will make that feel like 27, and your UV index up to 6, which is high. Tonight again, showers getting stormy, windy, down to 13. Tomorrow, cloudy, good chance of showers, risk of a storm, and a high again of 22 degrees. Light rain in the area and 17.
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0: 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We're loving it.

That's Ed Sheeran with Sing, a 94.7 star, broadcasting live from the Fowler Nissan Studios. Hey, you know what? In life, shoot your shot. I mean, who knows, right? Bride and groom got married this weekend in Chicago, and the bride, I guess, was a massive fan of Martin Garrix, the DJ. So a couple of months ago, she fired off an Instagram message to Martin saying, "Hey, I know you'll be near Chicago because of your tour. Same time I'm getting married. Why don't you drop in and perform?" Well, she never heard anything back, so kind of assumed that duck was dead in the water, right? But Saturday, Martin walked in the door with Ed Sheeran. They performed a couple of tunes together and then marched out the other side. The video is going wildly viral right now. I'm sure if you start scrolling on Instagram, you'll hit it. This is our own Charlotte Cardin and The Way We Touch, a 94.7 star.

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Say with Crazy in Love, 94.7 Stars, today's best music. And with that, we step into 9 o'clock, last day of school. Wow, you had to come back on Monday, eh? A couple things I know for sure. It'll all go faster if you have Star FM in the background. I'll make sure of that. And together, we will learn nothing. This is Olivia Rodrigo, Drop Dead on 94.7 Star.

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1: Hey, you want to keep the party going after Wednesday? Canada Day in the middle of the week! Well, the good news is the very next day is the first Thursday of the month, and that means we're back to another downtown cruise night in Brandon. If it goes vroom and it's shiny and you love that, downtown will be the place to be with all kinds of food and music and so much to do. Remember, first Thursday of every month. Shoot, I said we weren't going to learn anything, didn't I? This is Loud Luxury, next to you.
2: Friday night, let me take you out. Show downtown what it's all about. Something kind of like we used to do. 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

That's Shawn Mendes with Stitches, a 94.7 star, today's best music. Holy proud mom moment for Britney Spears. Her sons, Sean Preston and Jaden Federline, made their runway debuts in Paris at a fashion show this past weekend. The two were both modeling in the Vetements Menswear Spring Summer 2027 show. Sean, by the way, rocking a satin blazer overcoat with jeans, button-up shirt, and a tie, while Jaden wore a white tank top, pair of jeans, with a leather belt and layered chains. I believe we used to call that Saturday afternoon attire. Yeah.

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1: Cloudy skies today, good chance of showers, could see another storm, getting windy with 22 as a high. Your Humidex will feel like 27 and the UV index will creep up to 6. Tonight, some showers, possibly a storm, wind gusting and down to 13. And tomorrow, let's do it again. Cloudy, good chance of showers, risk of a storm and a high of 22. Updates, roads, weather, local events, contests. 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

0: Live from the Feller Nissan Studios, that's Justin Bieber with What Do You Mean? Hey, you know those icebreaker questions you always ask people when you first meet them? Where are you from? Where'd you go to school? What's your favorite dinosaur? You know, the normal ones? You might want to add, have you ever climbed Mount Everest? I am blown away at how many people are doing this. As a matter of fact, a record was set this past weekend. 274 climbers reached the summit of Mount Everest in a single day. This place is getting kind of packed, and why not?
1: Summer's officially here, so you know what that means. 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
1: Hey, I gotta roll. 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
1: Hi, how's it going? Welcome to Monday. How was your weekend? Not long enough, right? Well, the good news is it's Canada Day on Wednesday. Nice way to break up the work week, yeah. Is anyone even working this week? Is everyone taking Thursday, Friday off? Alex Warren coming up. Here's Pink.

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1: Canada Day coming up on Wednesday. There were some pre-celebrations that went down yesterday. Nice win for Team Canada, the men's national team, making history by winning their first ever World Cup knockout match and advancing to the round of 16, beating South Africa 1-0 in stoppage time. Yeah, lots of Canadians in LA. But that was sure a couch cushion gripping intense finish, though, for us at home. Next game is Saturday, TBD. Keep those flags flying, Canada. We're not done yet. Here's Alex Warren, Ordinary.
2: They say the holy water's watered down, and this town's lost its faith. Our colors will fade eventually, so if our time is running out, day after day, we'll make the mundane a masterpiece. Oh my, my, oh my, my love, I take one look at you, you're taking me out.

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1: Clouds and showers through the day. A high of 25. Maybe some thunderstorms tonight. Lows of 14. Tomorrow, more rain. Highs of 21.
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1: I have the lead single from Gracie Abrams' upcoming third studio album next, titled Daughter from Hell, coming out July 17th. Apparently, she was a rebellious teenager. She's the daughter of filmmaker J.J. Abrams. She's now very close with her parents, but I mean, weren't we all a little bit rebellious when we were younger? 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I never snuck out of my bedroom window at 1 a.m. And I still have no idea who bent the window screen and why it was on the lawn. 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
1: Lady Gaga, Bad Romance. Speaking of which, sounds like Taylor and Travis are getting married this week. And according to Rolling Stone Mag, Stevie Nicks is heading to Madison Square Gardens. I mean, it would make sense that she performs. Her and Tay are pretty tight. She's mentored her for years. So I'm sure we'll find out if all the rumors are true or not this week. It sounds like it's happening. I've got Opalite coming up right now. Her bestie and bridesmaid, Selena Gomez, with the scene.

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2: Good luck to Libby Moraz. 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
1: Canada Day is coming up on Wednesday. We're turning 159 years young. Wow. Let's talk about Canada's unofficial national anthem this hour. What song makes you go, "That's our song"? That is Canada's song. Something by the Tragically Hip, perhaps? Maybe Rush? Drop a comment on Facebook, call or text. Tell me, what song would Canada's unofficial national anthem be? Maybe Bryan Adams, Summer '69? We'll do that one in just a sec. Right now, it's Benson Boone.

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1: Some would say that's Canada's unofficial national anthem, Summer of 69, Bryan Adams, written in Vancouver. The inspiration behind that song actually stems from Vanderhoof, BC. Jim Vallance, Bryan Adams' primary songwriting partner, grew up there. And the line five and dime actually refers to Woolco. Who remembers that department store where Bryan Adams bought his first guitar, a standard imitation Les Paul? I don't know. Would that one win your vote as Canada's unofficial national anthem? Over to Facebook, Will suggested Rush, Spirit of Radio. Yeah, we like that one. Doesn't get much more Canadian than Rush. At least a dozen of you joining us on our socials today are saying the hockey song, Stompin' Tom.

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1: Clouds and showers through the day, a high of 25, maybe some thunderstorms tonight, lows of 14. Tomorrow, more rain, highs of 21.
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1: Well, thanks for joining our discussion today. Call, text, or on Facebook. What song would Canada's unofficial national anthem be? Craven mentioned Stan Rogers, Northwest Passage. What a beauty. I'm not crying, you're crying. Yeah, that one is a doozy. Another tearjerker, Kate wrote in saying Wheat Kings, Tragically Hip. Yep, that one always gets us in the feels. All the hip songs are honorary Canadian national anthems, aren't they? Kim says Fireworks, The Hip. No question. Yep, that one works. Greg mentioned Captain Tractor, Last Saskatchewan Pirate. Absolute Canadian banger. What a beauty. Filmed in West Edmonton Mall, played at every Saskatchewan Rough Riders game. Hey ho, that one has my vote. This guy's pretty Canadian. It's a good tune, but I'm not sure it would make the cut as our unofficial Canadian national anthem. It's The Weeknd. Save your tears.

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shot to the top. I've been out of shape, thinking out of the box. I'm an astronaut. I blasted off the planet, rock to cause catastrophe, and it matters more because I had it. Now I had a thought about wreaking havoc on an opposition. Kind of shocking, they want a static with precision. I'm automatic quarterback. I ain't talking second packet. 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Who

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1: Thanks for joining us. We're talking about what would Canada's unofficial national anthem be? A lot of you mentioned Rush, of course, The Hip, Bryan Adams, the hockey song, also the Log Driver song. Remember that one? That one gets me right in the feels every time I hear it. It always comes back around on Canada Day for some reason. The music video would always come on during the commercial break while watching Sesame Street back in the 80s and 90s. Such a good tune. Classic. Trooper was mentioned. Here for a good time, not a long time. Yep, very Canadian. Marie mentioned Welcome to Canada. Have you guys heard this one? I think it's fairly new. It goes on and on and on, but here's a little bit of it.
2: Welcome to Canada.

There's an entire verse about hockey, of course. It mentions the fact that housing prices in Vancouver are higher than the mountains. They nailed the geese line, though. Run from those cobra chickens.

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1: Environment Canada has confirmed a tornado touchdown near Rossburn Sunday night around 7:59 p.m. It's not known if anyone is hurt or the extent of the damage. The weather agency also received reports of quarter-sized hail near Shell Valley, and wind gusts hit 100 kilometers an hour in Somerset around 1 a.m. Meanwhile, storm chasers are stationed in Brandon because southern Manitoba is entering a volatile setup with high instability, deep moisture, and strong wind shear creating the fuel for more severe thunderstorms. Forecasters say today and tomorrow could produce supercells capable of large hail, damaging winds, and even isolated tornadoes. The Lynn Lake wildfire is still burning out of control and now spread over 5,100 hectares today. Crews are still battling the blaze, but the evacuation order is still in place. About 1,400 evacuees are spread across Brandon, the Paw, Thompson, and Winnipeg. In international news, the death toll from Venezuela's twin earthquakes remains around 1,450 today, with officials warning it could rise as crews reach new areas. More than 3,000 people are still missing, and rescue teams continue searching massive debris. An estimated 10,000 fans packed the Country Fest grounds throughout the weekend. The biggest draw? Jelly Roll, with crowds flocking to see the Saturday night headliner cap off the festival's strongest turnouts in recent years. However, the main stage had to be shut down due to bad weather around 9 p.m. last night with heavy rains and intense lightning. In sports, Team Canada will be watching tonight's round of 32 World Cup knockout match between Morocco and the Netherlands with special interest. Canada plays the winner Saturday in Houston in the round of 16. The Blue Jays hope to snap a six-game losing skid tonight when they open a three-game series against former Blue Jay Bo Bichette and his visiting New York Mets. And Wimbledon gets underway today in London, England. It will be the 139th edition of the world's oldest tennis event. I'm Frank. For local news and more, visit our website.
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2: Clouds and showers through the day, a high of 25, maybe some thunderstorms tonight, lows of 14. Tomorrow, more rain, highs of 21.
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3: 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Also foreclosure at the McTavish Avenue East and Frederick Street intersection now until July the 3rd. Text us with any new street or highway info at 204-727-7827.
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1: Hope you're having a good Monday. Music coming up from Ava Max. I've got Billie Eilish and Taylor Swift. Wedding bells are ringing. Madison Square Gardens is gonna be lit, or so we're told. I've got her new one coming up. I knew it, I knew you. Here's Miley Cyrus, Flowers.

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1: Another frustrating loss for the Toronto Blue Jays. They didn't have a great weekend. 3-2 yesterday for the Texas Rangers, who swept the Jays 4-0. Next up, a date with the Mets. That series starts today at home in Toronto. Here's Ava Max, Kings and Queens.

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1: Clouds and showers through the day, a high of 25, maybe some thunderstorms tonight, lows of 14. Tomorrow, more rain, highs of 21.
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1: Music from Taylor Swift next. Is the wedding of the century taking place at Madison Square Gardens this weekend? It looks like it. There is some movement going on. We're seeing some trucks unloading drapery and wedding decor today. I don't know. Still could be a decoy. You never know. There are reports that Stevie Nicks and Tim McGraw will be performing. That, I believe. Tim McGraw, Taylor's breakout hit from 20 years ago, and Stevie Nicks is her mentor. And another rumor going around today is the cost of their wedding, a cool $20 million. Apparently, New York is going to be hotter than heck this weekend. Temperatures soaring into 100

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1: How about that soccer game yesterday? Hey, boy, we were on the edge of our seats. Team Canada making history, winning their first ever World Cup knockout match, advancing to the round of 16, beating South Africa 1-0 in stoppage time. Noticed a lot of Canadians in LA. Talk about a nail-biter finish, though, hey? What a historic run so far for our men's Canadian national team. Next game going down Saturday. It's going to be against either the Netherlands or Morocco. Shaggy, Janet Jackson.
2: Shaggy.

0: ready to come home. 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
1: The song is like perfection. I love the song from 1994. One of those sing-alongs from back in the day when nobody had cell phones at concerts. We lit the arena with lighters. This is one of those bands that could cheer you up instantly. Kind of like Hootie and the Blowfish, Sister Hazel, Counting Crows. Same vibe. Blues Traveler, song called Run Around. 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
1: 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This ain't some Harlequin romance novel. 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
1: I hope you're having a good Monday. Hey, Canada Day on Wednesday. Yeah, nice way to break up the work week. Is anybody actually working this week? Did you take the week off or maybe Thursday, Friday, an extended long weekend? I think many of us are doing that. Coming up this hour, I've got music from Alex Warren, Somber, and a throwback from NSYNC. Here's Chapel Rowan.

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1: Clouds and showers through the day, a high of 25, maybe some thunderstorms tonight, lows of 14. Tomorrow, more rain, highs of 21.
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1: 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There was some firing over the weekend. But how about those Edmonton Elks? Not really a team I normally cheer for, but pretty happy for them. They're 3-0 so

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1: Did you watch any CFL over the weekend? How about those Edmonton Elks? Hey, number one in their division. Having a good start to the season. It's just getting going. 23-18 for Edmonton over the Winnipeg Blue Bombers. Calgary Stampeders found their first win of the season with a 41-33 win over the BC Lions. Yeah, speaking of the BC Lions, winless so far. 0-3, and they've fired their GM. But the Apple Bowl in Kelowna sure looks like a good time. Argos beat the Rough Riders 40-34, and a close game between the Red Blacks and the Alouettes 37-35 for Toronto.

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1: 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We've got Shameless Folk. Show starts at 6:30. Come on down to Princess Park and enjoy some live music every Tuesday night, and it's totally free. Have a great rest of your Monday. Nice talking to you today. I'll leave it with Sean Desmond. There's Night Like This, today's best music, live from the Fowler Nissan studio.

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That's Rihanna and Calvin Harris. We Found Love, live from the Fowler Nissan studio. This is 94.7 Star. My name is Chris Fulcavage. You can call me Falco. I appreciate you listening. Filling in for Hayden, who is off after quote-unquote working at Dauphin Country Fest. All right, have yourself a good weekend up there. Luckily, a safe weekend. What crazy weather we had. Thank goodness that nothing crazy happened up your Country Fest, though. What could have been? That video from Rosburn. We'll talk about that and a whole lot more today. Right now, Olivia Dean.

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1: I hope you had yourself an amazing weekend. It was a wild one for weather. If you have not yet seen the video going around social media of the tornado near Rosburn, it was jaw-dropping, just shocking, and such great footage as well. I saw the time-lapse version today, wow. It's thankfully, from everything I've read online, there are no injuries to report, but a wild day out there. What could have been, considering Dauphin Country Fest going on? I know that for a while, everybody was evacuated from the main area. But for the most part, the weekend did go off without a hitch. So I hope, but no matter what you were doing, if you're up near Dauphin Country Fest, if you were just out and about doing maybe one of the early Canada Day activities. I know some different communities were celebrating Canada Day early this year in preparation because it's a midweek thing this week, right? So on Wednesday, though, there are a lot of activities happening. We'll go through those throughout the afternoon, get you some plans around the region. Big things happening in Verdun, Boisevain, Carberry, right here in Brandon, of course. Get through that list and entertainment, music stuff all on the way right now. Rosé and Bruno Mars, apt.

That's Jamie Fine. You're like 94.7 Star, today's best music. Coming up in just a few minutes, we'll take a look at what's happening at the box office. What was the number one movie? We'll break in all that. What's coming up this week? First, The Killers, Somebody Told Me, on today's best music, 94.7 Star.

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1: More showers tonight. Risk of a thunderstorm. Lows down to 14. A high of 21 tomorrow. And you guessed it, more rain for Tuesday.
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1: Take a look at what's happening at the movie theaters, and Toy Story 5 won the box office this past weekend. A little bit surprising. They claimed the top spot with another solid $70 million. DC Studios' Supergirl debuted in a very disappointing second with just $38 million. Now, comparable to other comic book movie openings like Joker 2 and Birds of Prey, not films we want to be associated with. Meanwhile, Obsession keeps chugging along. Third place, another amazing $9.8 million. It cost $1 million to make this movie. It's just craziness at this point. Rounding out the top five, Jackass, best and last. It is the most disappointing box office debut for any of the films so far. Debuted in fourth place with just $8.4 million. And Disclosure Day, fifth place with $8.1 million. Coming up in a little bit, we'll take a look at some of the new movies coming out this week. And some all-time records have now been shattered with a couple of recent movies. Right now, though, we got Chromeo, Jealous, on 94.7 Star, today's best music.

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1: 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Up in Minnedosa, at Minnedosa Beach. 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It's going to be a massive day happening at Minnedosa Beach in the kids zone with spray park, inflatables, glitter tattoos. 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But no matter where you are, no matter what community, we pretty much got you covered in all directions from Brandon. We'll go through it more throughout the afternoon. But make some plans. Enjoy Canada Day around Westman. Here's Olivia Rodrigo, Drop Dead on 94.7 Star.

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94.7 Star, today's best music. In less than an hour from now, we will be adding another name to the grand prize draw for the Ultimate Home Makeover. The grand prize draw coming up July 24th. I've got another qualifier to draw from the draw bin here. Coming up very shortly. Excited. First, Preston Pablo, 'cause I do.

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1: Over at GoBobcats.ca, taking a look at the volleyball, basketball, and soccer schedule. Man, it's going to be a great season, welcoming some new teams haven't seen here in the Wheat City for a couple of years, as this usually goes. So if you want to check out the full volleyball and basketball schedule, ticket details and all that stuff to be announced. You know, for now, enjoy summer. There's going to be lots of time to worry about that, but the full schedule is out now. It doesn't begin until late October, right? But when school starts back up, start thinking volleyball, basketball. It's going to be awesome. Go Bobcats, go. Here's Gracie Abrams. 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

Tate McRae, 94.7 Star, today's best music. Coming up, we got some movie details about a possible St. Elmo's Fire sequel, as well as a now record-breaking movie that was released this year. First, Calvin Harris and Rihanna, this is What You Came For. Bye.

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1: Environment Canada has issued an orange severe thunderstorm watch for us this afternoon. Cloud showers, severe thunderstorms possible with a high of 22, 27 for the Humidex. Showers and thunderstorms possible tonight with a low down to 13. Showers, thunderstorms, a little bit of sunshine tomorrow and a high of 22.
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1: Coming up in just a few minutes, we're making another announcement for the Ultimate Home Makeover. Get another name into that grand prize draw. First, we got some movie news for you, as the King of Pop is now the King of Biopics as well. Over the weekend, the Rise of Michael Jackson has surpassed Oppenheimer to now become the highest grossing biopic in film history. $977 million globally since its April 1st release. Did not take that one very long to break that record. Meanwhile, we find out about this. A sequel to the 1980s film St. Elmo's Fire could now be actually in the works. And this is according to Rob Lowe. It's not just some rumor. This is the Rob Lowe we're talking about here. The 80s film that examines the transition from childhood to adulthood, from college to the real world. Huge hit in 1985. Starred Rob Lowe, Demi Moore, Emilio Estevez, Judd Nelson, the whole cast of the popular 80s crew at that time. But Lowe revealed that they are going to be partly working on a follow-up. All right, they got a script right. That's what they're working on. He broke the news on Kelly Clarkson's show, but there you go. St. Elmo's Fire sequel. It's in the works. Here's Nickelback, How You Remind Me on Star. Never made-

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1: You got Afternoons with Follicle for just two more days. I'm here today and tomorrow. Then Hayden will return on Thursday. Right now, it's time for me to do one of my favorite parts about filling in the afternoons. I get to make somebody's day and get them into the grand prize.
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1: 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You want to be like Kathy, visit a sponsor location, get entered absolutely free, hopefully hear your name called on the radio, and then that's it. You're going to be in for the grand prize. Coming up again, July 24th. Here's Avril, my happy ending, hopefully.

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That's what's sitting there in the jackpot, ready for tomorrow morning, just after 8 o'clock, with Trent and Frank. 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
1: Good afternoon. 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

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In a little bit, we'll take a look at the new WFCA schedule now that another concert has come and gone this past weekend with the Taylor Tribute Show. First, Jason Derulo, Savage Love.

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1: Here's your Rogue Report, 3409 Victoria Avenue. Full closure there. Construction to be done by July 20th. Also a full closure at the McTavish Avenue East and Frederick Street intersection now until July the 3rd. Text us with your street or road info right now, 204-725-7827.
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2: Environment Canada has issued an orange severe thunderstorm watch for us this afternoon. Clouds, showers, severe thunderstorms possible with a high of 22, 27 for the Humidex. Showers and thunderstorms possible tonight with a low down to 13. Showers, thunderstorms, a little bit of sunshine tomorrow and a high of 22.
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1: Good afternoon. You got Falco here with you. New movies coming out this week for the kids. Looking forward to this one on Wednesday, Canada Day. Minions and Monsters is going to be released up here in Canada. Meanwhile, in time for the weekend on Friday, Young Washington, released right before July 4th down south of the border on Friday, July 3rd. That one going to be coming out. And that's it for movie releases this week. Just the two. Minions and Monsters Wednesday, Young Washington on Friday. As we were talking about earlier, with Toy Story 5 still ruling the box office, good chance that one could roll over and be a three-week number one champ. But time will tell. As for new music this week, I got a couple more options. We'll take a look at some new music coming out later. First, we got The Weeknd. Here's Take My Breath.

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1: You can shoot us a message. We'll save it for Hayden when he gets back on Thursday. For now, you got me, Falco, talking about Canada Day celebrations happening in our area out in Verdun. They got, again, a massive day. 1 to 9 p.m. at Victoria Park, opening ceremonies with free cake to follow. They got a ventriloquist this year, plus much more live entertainment, beer garden, bouncy castles, food vendor, laser tag, outdoor market, yard games, 8-track shuffle. 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They'll be performing 6 to 9 o'clock at the beer gardens and around town there in Verdun, 11 to 2 o'clock. Free public swim at the pool. At 12 p.m., a parade begins. Starts at the egg grounds and then fireworks at the Ball Diamonds at dusk. An amazing day happening out in Verdun. Here in Brandon, there's a massive day as well happening all down at Brandon Riverbank Discovery Center. We'll talk more about that in a little bit, but just know, massive full day down there on Wednesday. Head to the Riverbank Discovery Center if you're near Brandon. But we'll go through those activities in a little bit. Right now, it's Pelch, Last Night.
2: Wish I could call you last night, try to make sure you're all right. 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

Ariana Grande, Hate That I Made You Love Me. 94.7 Star, today's best music. Falca with you. Oh, we're doing it, making it through this weird Monday of like a two-day work week and then another 2 days. I don't know. Maybe you took a couple days off and you played it smart this week. I'm here, all right? So we're going to be talking about some stuff to do on Wednesday, Canada Day. We got some new music talk later on this hour as well. Right now, Sabrina Carpenter, it's Espresso on Star.

0: Star.
1: Hayden's away for a couple of days. You got Falco here talking about Canada Day on Wednesday. Big day in the city of Brandon, planned at Brandon Riverbank Discovery Center. 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Brandon Riverbank Discovery Center. Hope to see you down there for Canada Day 2026. One of the many activities happening on Canada Day again. 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

Live from the Fowler Nissan Studio, this is 94.7 Star, and this is the Fowler Hyundai Drive at 5. Oh, I appreciate you listening. Coming up in a little bit, talk about some new music coming out this week, including an album that we've been talking about for weeks now. It has been much hyped and much talked about. First, though, Jay-Z, Rihanna, Kanye West, Run This Town.

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1: Environment Canada has issued a severe orange weather alert for severe thunderstorm watch and a severe thunderstorm warning. Meteorologists are currently tracking a severe thunderstorm that could bring gusty winds and golf ball-sized hail to our area. Cloudy skies, showers, and thunderstorms on the way for us tonight. They could be severe at times, low down to 12. A mix of sun and cloud, chance of shower, risk of a thunderstorm tomorrow, and a high of 23. Canada Day says mix of sun and cloud, chance of a shower again, and a high of 24.
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1: Environment Canada has issued an orange severe thunderstorm watch for us this afternoon. Clouds, showers, severe thunderstorms possible with a high of 22, 27 for the Humidex. Showers and thunderstorms possible tonight with a low down to 13. Showers, thunderstorms, a little bit of sunshine tomorrow and a high of 22.
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0: July 17th at the North Dakota State Fair. 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
1: Good afternoon. My name is Falco. We're talking about some new music coming out this Friday for classic rock fans. You got Deep Purple, Splat, Motorhead, the 20th anniversary re-release of Kiss of Death, and Madonna Confessions 2. Now, this Madonna album is a follow-up to what she started all the way back in 2005. This sequel has been talked about and discussed for 21 years now. And this Friday, it's going to be coming out. Artists featured on this album include Sabrina Carpenter, Feed, Martin Garrix, and Stromae. All right? Sabrina Carpenter was born in 1999. So she would have been 6 years old when the last one came out. And now she's going to be featured on the follow-up, Madonna Confessions 2, hitting store shelves digitally and physically this Friday. Here's Gwen Stefani, Holla Back Girl, a 94.7 Star.

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1: Hayden was working up a country fest this weekend, so he's got a couple of much-deserved days off. You got me, Follicle, for today and tomorrow. Before I get out of here today, I want to give a kudos and a big shout-out, first of all, to Devin, who was the league coordinator for U11 minor baseball in Brandon here this year. Now, Devin has a kid who plays U13 baseball, and he coaches him. On top of that, he did the U11 coordination because he's a really good guy. So thank you, Devin, for all you did. All the other coaches, amazing year. It was fun to coach against you guys. And congrats to the U11 Mariners, Rays, and Angels. The Mariners took it all in our league. The Mariners were a great team this year, well-deserving. So they're off to the top-tier provincials. Then the Rays get to go and represent us as well, and the Angels. So congrats to all three teams for doing all you did this year, and good luck at provincials representing Brandon. Here's Devon Cole, I Got You, on 94.7 Star. I'm out of here. Talk to you tomorrow. Until then, as always, have a good one. Cheers. If you need a drink.

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Pink is a literal icon. By far the best concert I've ever been to in my entire life. You've got it on 94.7 Star. Hey, it's Savannah. I'm still covering for Folko. He's back tomorrow. Don't fret. But in the meantime, we get to party.

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1: Falco sure does play the best music at night, but you're actually stuck with me. And I got a text here saying, shout out to the kids having a lemonade stand right now. Right now, it's 6 p.m. Well, I mean, you got to get money where you can get money. Do you remember as a kid how you made money? Maybe it was at festivals, collecting cans, or over in Edmonton. That's where my fiance is from. We're not going to judge him for it. There's something called the Folk Festival. And there were these plates that were reusable plates, and kids would collect them and get the $2 back for every plate. Kids were making a killing. Did you make some money as a kid? 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
1: Environment Canada has issued a severe orange weather alert for severe thunderstorm watch and a severe thunderstorm warning. Meteorologists are currently tracking a severe thunderstorm that could bring gusty winds and golf ball-sized hail to our area. Cloudy skies, showers, and thunderstorms on the way for us tonight. They could be severe at times, low down to 12. A mix of sun and cloud, chance of shower, risk of a thunderstorm tomorrow, and a high of 23. Canada Day says mix of sun and cloud, chance of a shower again, and a high of 24.
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1: Falco's still on vacation, so you're stuck with me, and we're going to have so much fun this evening. 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So now, as they return home, they're bringing so much ranch back with them. I respect it. Whenever I go to the States, I go to Trader Joe's and I get the Green Goddess seasoning. Is there something that you absolutely must bring back with you if you go traveling? 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